town. Your lipstick stained every coffee cup that I got in this house. The way you say I love you too's like rain on an old tin roof.

Dr. Wetmore was performing in London this week, and his mom stopped the show mid-show to play a video from Thomas Rhett, where Thomas Rhett revealed that Dr. Wetmore won ACM New Male Artist of the Year. So well-deserved, Dr. Wetmore. 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

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What do you say we get things started here on the show with a little bit of positivity? 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

106.7 The Bull, Colorado's new country. Our daily upload on the show tonight is this. Since it's May 1st, we're just declaring that May is going to be a month full of happiness, joy, and laughter. You want to hear it again? It's on my Instagram, @BrookeRadio. I've been

Hope you have a great weekend. 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Blood was drawn. Who had the most? Also, Keith Urban, Megan Maroney. We talked to them. Somebody's getting a big surprise on the show. 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

ACM Awards are going to happen in just a couple weeks on the 17th. We'll be able to stream it on Prime Video. But can we talk about the performances that were just announced today? Going to be a heck of a show. Details less than 10 minutes away. 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

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Performance is added to the ACM Awards. Going to be one heck of a show. Did you hear the news? Blake Shelton, Carter Faith, Ella Langley, the Red Clay Stray is going to perform. Jordan Davis, Dan and Shay, Kane Brown, Thomas Rhett, Zach Top, and more. It's 106.7 The Bull. Just when

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Riley Greene has a new love interest on the show that he's starring in, Marshalls. 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

106.7 The Bull, Colorado's new country. So this new survey was done, and Americans are saying that this word best sums up their 2026 so far. What word do you think that is? 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

What word best sums up your 2026 so far here on 106.7 The Bull? According to this survey, we're not even halfway through the year yet, but people say that they use the word stressful to sum up 2026 so far. With gas prices in the state of the world, I mean, honestly.

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have a feeling we're going to see this song performed tomorrow night at our iHeart Country Festival. Luke Bryan's new one, Country and She Knows It, is on 106.7 The Bull, Colorado's new country. 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

0: 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More chances to score yourself $1,000. Jalen did.
1: Wow, man. I'm feeling great right now. I could definitely use that. Planning on getting my new car fixed. And that's perfect that I got that.
0: 9:10 Monday morning. More chances to win the cash. 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

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It's Colorado's new country. Blame.

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We are Colorado's new country. I'm Brooke Taylor, introducing you to Jacob Hackworth. The song right here is called What Took You So Long.

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Ella Langley and Morgan Wallen. I can't love you anymore on the 11 o'clock news. 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Lots more new music where that came from. The 11 o'clock news continues.

0: 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Who had the most? Also, Keith Urban, Megan Maroney. 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
7: Well, happy Saturday. Welcome to the weekend. It's After Midnight, show number 1576 of After Midnight starts right now. I'm your host, Granger Smith. Got some good news to kick off your Saturday. I've also got some Nashville news. Ann Hudson's got those stories coming up here just shortly, and a bunch of good country music. You made it. The weekend is here, and we are After Midnight. Let's go.

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Man, it is late at night, early morning Saturday. What has got you up at this hour? I appreciate you hanging out. 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

0: This is Emery LaBelle from Saskatchewan. I live in a small town called Nipawin. Anyways, I love your show. Keep it up. You play great music. Thanks. Have a great day and keep on doing what you're doing. Bye for now.
1: Emery, I appreciate you calling. I hope you call again. Thanks for listening.

0: Ann Hudson coming in with the latest Nashville updates. And what do you have for us today?
1: Oh, Granger, I'm curious what you think. You know R&B singer Ne-Yo? He's working on a country album. I'll tell you what he had to say coming up in your Nashville news.

0: 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It's Ann Hudson.
1: R&B singer Ne-Yo is actually in his country era, and he's been working on a country-inspired music album in Nashville. He said he just fell in love with the storytelling element of country music.
2: Dolly Parton's Jolene. That's such a human song, you know what I mean? It's not, because it's not about, you know, the stroke of the ego, which is kind of what a lot of music is today. She's literally begging another woman not to steal her man. Everybody's too cool for a song like that nowadays. You know what I mean? That, like, nobody's cool enough to admit ever being in that place, you know? And I just love that country music is bold enough to go there.
1: I love that. I'm open to hear what he comes out with, you know? Well, I cannot believe coming up on Saturday, the iHeart Country Festival will be live from Austin, Texas. Granger and I will actually be there, and you'll be able to stream it on Hulu. So if you can't be in Austin for the big show, I hope you'll do that.
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0: Jason Aldean. Songs about us. Here at After Midnight, we're celebrating the release of Jason Aldean's new album, Songs About Us, by giving away a trip for two to see Jason Aldean live at the Songs About Us tour stop of your choice. 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
7: 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I'm your host, Granger Smith. Thanks for being part of After Midnight's weekend edition. 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
7: Hey, thanks for starting your Saturday here with me on After Midnight, y'all. I know, it's officially the weekend, and I'm Granger Smith, your host. I've got some things I want to talk about that went down on this day in history coming up, plus some Nashville news with Ann Hudson. Have you heard? Well, she's going to fill you in. A lot to discuss here in the middle of the night, you third shifters working on a Saturday. I'm glad you're with me.

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1: It was on this day in 2011 when the U.S. Special Forces took out Osama bin Laden in a mission that the whole world was watching. 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

We're more than just a country radio show. We're a late night family. And Granger Smith is the voice that keeps the night going strong. Thanks for riding with us here on After Midnight with Granger Smith.

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8: 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And then I got Earl Dibbles Jr. going to talk about a dumb criminal story. Hour number four. Happy Saturday. It starts right now.

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What do you wish they would teach in school that they don't? 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

0: Hey, it's Granger Smith, and you're spending the night with country's biggest stars. 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
1: I really appreciate you waking up and starting Saturday with me here on After Midnight. I'm your host, Granger Smith. 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
1: A man was arrested at Disneyland after he stripped down and started wandering around the park completely naked. Earl Dibbles Jr., the country boy, coming in to share this real dumb criminal story with us next.

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So, you know, there's a lot of things they teach in school and a lot of things that they probably should that they don't. 866-607-8383.

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8: Saturday morning, early risers, what's up? This is After Midnight. I'm your host, Granger Smith. Thank you for making this America's favorite radio program. I've got some good news. Besides the fact that it's Saturday, hang tight, I'm going to read you that. Plus, there is some Nashville news. Have you heard about it yet? Well, Ann Hudson is coming in here quickly to inform you. Hang tight for all of this. Don't touch that dial.

0: Hey, it's Granger Smith, and you're spending the night with country's biggest stars. It's After Midnight on 106.7 The Bull.
1: Yes, the weekend is here. How about we get it rolling with some good news? 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

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And Granger is bringing the soundtrack to your overnight. 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

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Have you checked out our After Midnight Instagram lately? 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
1: Yeah, we just wanted to say we're out here on the middle of Lake Murray fishing for striper. Have a great night.
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0: 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Ann Hudson coming in with the latest Nashville updates. Ann, what do you have for us today?
1: Oh, Granger, I'm curious what you think. You know, R&B singer Ne-Yo, he's working on a country album. I'll tell you what he had to say coming up in your Nashville news next.

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1: R&B singer Ne-Yo is actually in his country era, and he's been working on a country-inspired music album in Nashville. He said he just fell in love with the storytelling element of country music.
2: Dolly Parton's Jolene. That's such a human song, you know what I mean? It's not, because it's not about, you know, the stroke of the ego, which is kind of what a lot of music is today. She's literally begging another woman not to steal her man. Everybody's too cool for a song like that nowadays. You know what I mean? That, like, nobody's cool enough to admit ever being in that place, you know? And I just love that country music is bold enough to go there.
1: I love that. I'm open to hear what he comes out with, you know? Well, I cannot believe coming up on Saturday, the iHeart Country Festival will be live from Austin, Texas. 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
0: Jason Aldean. 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
1: Hey, thank y'all so much for sharing Saturday here with me on After Midnight. 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
5: What's up, everybody? I've got one final hour of Saturdays After Midnight starting right now. Welcome. I'm Granger Smith, your host. I've got some things that went down on this day in history I want to talk about that I've written down, plus some Nashville news, the latest stories about your favorite stars out there in Nashville with Ann Hudson. All of this here as we get our Saturday rolling. We are After Midnight.

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1: It was on this day in 2011 when the U.S. Special Forces took out Osama bin Laden in a mission that the whole world was watching. A major moment in modern history. I'll share that, plus some other things that went down on this day coming up in just two country songs.

High City. It's Granger Smith. Thanks for staying up with After Midnight on Colorado's new country, 106.7 The Bull. I appreciate you listening here late on a Friday, early on a Saturday. Where do you have After Midnight turned up tonight? My number's 866-607-8383. Hit me up tonight.

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1: Howdy, Granger. It's Stone in Montana. And I just got to say, I listen to your show every night. Really helps. 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Thanks, my brother. See ya.
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happens after midnight. 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
1: Hey, everybody. Thanks for being here this week. We're going to count down the 30 biggest songs in country music. Jason Aldean will join us in studio coming up as well. But before we count down this week's top 30, let's check in with Amy and recap last week's top three.
2: The number three song went to Thomas Rhett and Jordan Davis, Ain't a Bad Life. I wouldn't be nobody different if I had the choice. The number two song went to Luke Combs with Sleepless in a Hotel Room.

Let's see if Dylan Scott can hold that number one spot. Let's start at number 30 right now with John Party. Here is Boots Off on the Country Top 30.

John Party boots off at number 30 here on the countdown. In a few minutes, Jason Aldean will be by. He'll hang out in studio. But now let's play My Kind of Party, a song from our guest, Jason Aldean, here on the Country Top 30.

0: John Morgan, Kid Myself at number 29 here on the countdown. Okay, we have Jason Aldean in studio.
1: I was watching that video. I don't know if it was really a surprise, but when you were celebrating your 30 number ones, it's actually 31 at the time, but they did that thing where everybody was playing songs for you. Were you really surprised by that?
2: Yeah, absolutely, man. It was funny because, you know, I was told that it was just like a normal CRS thing that the label would do where, you know, all the artists will come in and play a song or two and just kind of hang out with the radio for a little bit. And that was it, you know, and we do that all the time. So I didn't think much of it. And when I got down there, they were just like, all right, sit right here. And I'm like, well, I don't want to sit here. Like, all my friends are hanging out. Like, I wanted to kind of go hang out with everybody. And then all of a sudden they started playing a video and that it kind of kicked in of what was happening. But
1: and nobody spoiled it for you?
2: No. My band knew since like November. So I had no idea, man. I was like, that's pretty good for you guys to be able to keep a secret from me that long.
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0: Jason Aldean has 31 number one songs. We're going to test his knowledge of them all.
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1: Alyssa, listening in Orlando, Florida, has a request now. She's asking for Morgan Wallen, Love Somebody. So here you go, Alyssa.
2: Rumors going all over town. Can't keep my name out the mouth these days. Yeah, they say.

0: Low Cash, Wrong Hearts at number 27 here on the countdown. Now let's play What Year Was It?
1: What year was it?
0: All these things happened the same year. What year was it? The Nintendo Wii launched. Hannah Montana debuted on the Disney Channel. And Vice President Dick Cheney accidentally shot his friend while they were quail hunting. The guy was okay. What year was it? Nintendo Wii, Hannah Montana debuts, Dick Cheney, boom, boom. All right, what year was it? If your guess is 2006, you are correct. Also from that year, here's Rodney Atkins, If You're Going Through Hell on the Country Top 30.

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1: We've got another request now coming in from AJ, listening in Buffalo, New York. He used the hashtag Country Top 30 to request Morgan Wallen, On the Pro.

0: George Burge and Luke Bryan at number 25 with Ride, Ride, Ride. We have Jason Aldean in studio. Okay, you have 31 number one songs. Can you sing all 31 of those from memory?
1: I like to think that I could, but I mean, there's probably some of those we haven't played in a while in the show, so.
0: Use a prompter at all?
1: No.
0: None?
1: No. I tried to use it one time. We brought one out for like a weekend, and I just found myself staring at it the whole time, and like, kind of, I don't know, it kind of took me out of my element a little bit on stage, so I just got rid of it and haven't used them since. But I ended up coming up with a better system. So we have all my stuff is on a track recorded, and if I ever forget a word or anything like that, my monitor guy just hits that button, and I hear myself singing to...
0: Oh, you can sing to you.
1: To like a rehearsal or something, and then I'm able to pick it back up, you know, miss a word or two, and then I pick it right back up, so...
0: I know he wouldn't be mad at me for saying this, because he's a friend, but Ronnie Dunn has someone sing the words in his ear.
1: I was out on tour with those guys, man, and Ronnie was having like some voice problems or something one night, and we have the same manager who's actually here, Clarence Spalding, and so Clarence called and said, hey, Ronnie's, you know, struggling a little bit tonight, can you jump on stage and, you know, help him out a little bit and sing some songs, and so I guess I was on his mix, and so when that happened, I could hear that guy, and I was like, what is going on? I never in my life heard that before.
0: They sing it like a second and a half before he sings his part.
1: It was crazy. I'm like, I don't know how you do that, man, but it's pretty wild.
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0: Let's do a throwback to 2017. Here is Brett Young with In Case You Didn't Know on the Country Top 30.

0: Thomas Rhett, After All the Bars Are Closed, at number 24 here on the countdown.
1: Colleen in Fairmont, West Virginia, wants to hear Need a Favor from Jelly Roll. It's a country top 30 request.

0: That's Jelly Roll. Need a favor by request. We are hanging out in studio with Jason Aldean. Do you have a studio at your house?
1: No.
0: Is that purposeful?
1: Yeah.
0: Why?
1: I just, when I'm at home, man, I try not to work. You know, I try to hang out with the family and kids and do all that stuff. And I know that if I have stuff like that at home, that I'll probably just be in there all the time. So I just try to shut everything down when I go home. And I've recorded in the same studio here in Nashville since 1998 when I moved to town. So the same studio that I cut all my demos and stuff like that in back in the day, we still cut there and track every record that we've ever done there. Kind of a creature of habit, too. So,
0: did you buy that studio?
1: I would never buy that studio. It's not really that nice, honestly. It's been around for, it probably needs some work done to it at this point, but
2: I'm sure you could.
0: That's a TLC show.
1: You know,
0: yeah, right there.
1: You know where Blackbird is?
0: Yeah.
1: Yeah, it's not that one. It's like one of the ones that's like close to that, that's not nearly as nice.
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0: To celebrate the release of Jason Aldean's new album, Songs About Us, we're giving a trip away for one lucky winner and a guest to see Jason at the Songs About Us tour stop of your choice. 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
1: Number 23.

That's Morgan Wallen, Don't We, at 23 here on The Countdown. Our guest in studio is Jason Aldean. We'll talk to him in just a second, but a throwback from Jason from 2012. Here is When She Says Baby.

That's MacArthur at number 22. Hardy, Eric Church, Morgan Wallen, and Tim McGraw all on that song. Right now we have Jason Aldean in studio. The album is called Songs About Us.

0: That song with Luke.
1: Yes.
0: Yeah, you and Luke did that song. Are you guys cool enough where she's like, hey, hop on this song with me?
1: Yeah, we just, you know, Luke and I have been friends forever. And, you know, we're always kind of looking for a reason to do something, you know, work together and have some fun. So I had the song. He was just kind of the guy I had in mind for it, you know. And so we were hanging out. I think we went to a Georgia game this year and we were just kind of hanging out. And I was playing him some stuff that we were working on. And I played him that. And I'm like, if you dig it, come, you know, come sing on it with me. And, you know, it didn't take much convincing. So he jumped on it and it was cool. It worked out perfect. And we just ran over it actually for the first time. Played it live together for the first time in a rehearsal a few days ago or something. But I don't know, he's my dude, you know what I mean? And anytime we can do something like that, do some shows together, do a song or whatever, it's a lot of fun.
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0: Can you guess Jason Aldean's favorite country artist? 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
0: Justin Moore currently on tour in Mississippi this weekend. He's now at number 21. It's a former number one song. It's Justin Moore and Time's Ticking on the Country Top 30.

0: Justin Moore at number 21 with his song, Time's Ticking.
1: Let's get into a request now from Travis in Nebraska. He wants to hear Sam Hunt, Country House. So here you go, Travis.

0: Vincent Mason. His song, Wish You Well, at number 19 here on the countdown this week.
1: Time now for another request. This time it is for Erica in Louisiana. She wants to hear Dylan Marlowe and Dylan Scott, Boys Back Home. Yeah.

0: Thomas Rhett and Jordan Davis at number 18 with their song, Ain't a Bad Life. We have Jason Aldean in studio with us now. Dust on the Bottle with David Lee Murphy, because that's a David Lee Murphy song.
1: Yeah.
0: He wrote that by himself, too, back in the day.
1: I know, man.
0: That's a paycheck.
1: Might be the coolest guy in town to me. He's one of my favorite David Lee Murphy stories. This had to have been back in 96 or 7 or something, but I was playing my band down in Georgia. We got into this Battle of the Bands thing, and we won it, and so we got a chance to open for David Lee Murphy, Diamond Rio, and Johnny Paycheck the next day. And so it's me and my band. We're in a van with our trailer, and you know, we're unloading our gear and that morning, and look up, and there's this really tall guy just standing there, you know, and he just starts grabbing gear, moving it, and it was David Lee Murphy. He was like helping us load our gear on stage, and I met him that day, and when I moved to Nashville, he was one of the first guys that I wrote with here in town. And so it was just like, just kind of became friends with him early on, and then as I got my record deal and started, you know, recording albums, it was like he was having a song or two on every record. He wrote Big Green Tractor and, you know, things like that. So he's just always kind of been a part of my career. And that was one of those songs. I think it's like the 30-year anniversary or something of that song this year or last year or whatever. You know, there's so much of that 90s country stuff being done right now and, you know, kind of getting back to a little bit of that. And so I was like, man, it'd be cool to just do that song and have him on it. And it was always one of my favorites to kind of play in the clubs and those kind of things anyway.
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0: We'll ask Jason Aldean normal people questions. 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
3: We've also got a request for Kane Brown and Lauren Elena. And the countdown continues with Jason Aldean, Morgan Wallen, and more.
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0: Bones. We are back into the countdown at number 17. It's this week's guest, Jason Aldean, with Don't Tell on Me on the Country Top 30.
2: Number

0: Morgan Wallen, 20 cigarettes at number 16 here on the countdown. We've got Jason Aldean in studio. We're now going to do normal people questions for Jason Aldean. Normal question number one. What is the air temperature you prefer when you sleep at night?
1: Probably 68.
0: Pretty cold?
1: Yeah.
0: Would you go colder? Or are you both pretty happy at 68? Is that a point?
1: When I met my wife and she would like come out on the road and like get on the bus, I kept the bus at 66.
2: Oh my.
1: So, but yeah, that's I've bumped it up to 68. So,
0: you're a nice guy.
1: Yeah.
0: Very kind of you.
1: You know, that's a team player.
0: What is the last show that you finished?
1: I don't know. I'm a big reality TV guy.
0: What are you watching now, reality-wise?
1: Dude, all that stuff. Like, my wife is, she is like, suckered me into all of them.
2: You know, Mormon
0: Wives?
1: That one, Summer House, which is like all kinds of drama going on now. Like, yeah. She's like, you'll never believe what's going on. And then I get sucked into it. You know what I mean? But like Your Friends and Neighbors, the John Hamm thing was something that I watched it a while back, but I started watching the new season. So I like stuff like that. Landman, you know, all the Taylor Sheridan stuff I love. So.
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6: 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I'm a massive fan. Her new album, Half Moon, is set to come out this August. This song is a fun one. It's all about unapologetically being independent and having fun. Here is our country top 30 Spotlight Artist of the Week. It is Maggie Rose with Red Shoes.

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2: Also a throwback from Cole Swindell. And the countdown continues as we get closer to the top 10 songs. 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
9: Bobby, you're up.
0: Pure gold is safe to eat. Huh. So have at it, but it is basically flavorless. And you should not eat your jewelry because it's definitely not pure. It has other metals mixed in.
12: Ah.
0: But it's why they can put like gold scrapes on food. You ever see that?
12: Yeah.
2: Oh.
12: Or gold Schlager.
2: Yeah, like on ice cream and stuff?
0: Know. I don't know if that's the case. I don't know it's not, but I don't know if that's the case.
12: There's gold flakes floating in there. I always thought
18: that was fake.
0: Could be. I don't know, but gold, you can eat gold if it's straight gold.
9: Amy, you're up.
2: So there's something called Alice in Wonderland syndrome.
0: Hmm.
2: And it's a condition related to how you perceive the world around you. Like, things appear to be different sizes than they actually are.
12: Weird.
0: Oh, so the perception is of physical things.
2: Mm-hmm.
0: Of
2: external objects, wow. Or even your own body parts.
0: I was like a rabbit talking to you. I'm like, no, that's just LSD.
2: No, they're perceived incorrectly, and the most common perceptions are at night. The causes for this are still unknown. Typical migraine, temporal lobe, epilepsy, brain tumors, psychoactive drugs, stuff like that. They've tried on these people, and there's no effective treatment.
0: I think about sometimes people that don't have any nerves that allow them to feel pain.
12: That's crazy.
2: Oh, yeah. They don't know. Like, if they touch a hot stove, they don't even know.
0: Which is terrible because what pain is our nerves saying, don't do that any longer because that is a threat because you could die.
12: Yeah.
0: If you didn't feel pain and also you were invincible, that rocks. If you don't feel pain at all and you're not, that sucks. It's almost like when you bite a hole through your lip after the dentist.
12: Yes. Oh,
0: when you don't feel it. You don't feel it because, like, look at me. And then as soon as that comes back, you're like, oh, God, it's wrong. Oh, yeah. Yeah, I think it's not the same, but I think about that a lot, the pain. And then I bet you trees can feel. I think about that a lot.
2: They can.
0: Plants. I mean, like, really. And
2: they've recorded audio of them crying.
0: I hear you, but someday we're going to be like, wow, we shouldn't hurt plants and trees. It's like we do animals now.
2: But then what are we supposed to eat?
0: I agree. Each other.
12: You're eating trees?
2: Plants.
0: Plants.
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2: Prettiest girl I've ever seen. Look at her, man, look at me.

0: Chris Jansen, me and a beer at number 11 here on the countdown. We've got Jason Aldean here in studio. Is there a part of you that wants to try acting?
1: You know, I tried it. I got offered a chance to do this movie, and they offered me kind of a bigger role in it that I turned down. I'm like, man, if I'm going to suck, I want to be on camera as little as possible, you know? And so I took a different movie. It was Ed Harris was in it, January Jones, Jason Isaacs, and...
0: What was the movie called?
1: It was called Sweetwater. It was like a Western, and, I didn't enjoy it. I didn't enjoy that process of whatever. I just remember being there, just being like, man, I'm a musician. Like, what am I doing here on the set of this movie? But now it's been a long time. It's like I would be open to it again doing something. I think I would be pretty picky about it. But I just remember not feeling like super passionate or confident in what I was doing. And so it was a little weird for me.
0: I'm looking at the poster.
1: Yeah.
0: Sweetwater. With Ed Harris, January Jones, Jason Isaacs, Eduardo Noriega, and Jason Aldean. And you're in like the tops. You're up in the poster.
1: I know. I made the poster. I used to have this movie room at the house where I had, you know, posters of all like some of my favorite movies. And then I had that poster. You know what I mean? That's Field of Dreams, The Goonies, Sweetwater.
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0: Hey, welcome back. We got a request now from Kristen in Seaford, Delaware. She wants to hear Jason Aldean, Try That in a Small Town. So we're going to play that and more with our guest, Jason Aldean, in studio coming up in just a second.

0: Ella Langley, Be Her at number 9 here on the countdown. Jason Aldean is hanging out with us now.
1: I was talking to Kenny Chesney, and he said that he had to be reminded to play She Thinks My Tractor's Sexy. He stopped playing it for a long time.
2: Yeah.
1: And he said Megan Maroney was like, why aren't you playing that song anymore? Do you have that relationship with any of your songs that maybe you stopped for a while and someone said, hey, you got to play it again, or some you've just stopped playing?
2: Yeah, I mean, there's been things you stop playing over the years, you know. It's just you play them so much that it's just like, you know, I mean, we had a song on the second album called Johnny Cash that was one that we played forever. And then it was just like, we stopped playing it. Like, we played it so much. And, so, you know, we've been playing those songs since 05, 06, whatever. And so you just like, I mean, you just want to play, like, new stuff. And sometimes you have to remind yourself to, like, hey, you know, it's been 2 tours since we played Night Train. Let's throw that back in. Or, you know, it's a good problem to have when you can kind of, you know, change out songs every year on the tour or whatever and still pop in something that was a hit. But I just, you know, for me, it's things that I like to play that I enjoy getting out there and singing, and I try to focus on those. And then, you know, and it kind of hits different too after you haven't played it for a while and you put it back in the show and people haven't heard it for a while. So it's, I think that happens quite a bit, actually.
1: Do you ever change the melodies of songs or change them up a little bit so it feels fresh to you?
2: No, because I always hated when people did that on the road.
3: I get annoyed.
2: When I went to see a show and it's like I'm trying to sing and they're like doing something else, I'm like, what is... That's not how it goes, man. Let's go, you know? So I try to keep it like, you know, like it was intended to be.
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1: We've got a request now coming in from Jill listening in Virginia. She used the hashtag Country Top 30 to request Morgan Wallen's Thought You Should Know. What's going

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2: We'll also get to our Almost Made It Song of the Week from Lauren Elena and Chase Matthew. 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
0: Hey, thanks for listening. This song almost made the countdown. We expect it to make the countdown soon. And it's from two artists that are playing at our iHeart Country Festival this weekend in Austin. Here's Lauren Elena and Chase Matthew with All My Exes. You're almost made it on the Country Top 30. Another

0: Tucker Wetmore, Brunette at number 6 here on the countdown. Now let's play What Year Was It?
1: What year, what year, what year, what year was it? What year, what year, what year, what year, what year was it?
0: All these things happened in the same year. What year was it? Lady Gaga wore her meat dress to the MTV VMAs. The Social Network movie, which is Facebook and Zuckerberg, that was released in theaters. And Antoine Dotson went viral for his Hide Your Kids, Hide Your Wife on TV. It was a news clip, one of the first big viral videos. What year was it? Lady Gaga's meat dress, The Social Network movie, and Hide Your Kids, Hide Your Wife. What do you got? If your answer is 2010, you are correct. Also from that year, our guest Jason Aldean, Crazy Town, a throwback on the Country Top 30.

0: Cody Johnson, The Fall, at number 5 here on The Countdown.
1: Time now for another request. This is from Tiffany, listening in Florence, Alabama. She wants to hear Sam Hunt, Outskirts. So here you go, Tiffany. So

0: Ella Langley at number four. It's a former number one, Choosing Texas. And we've spent all show with Jason Aldean. So, Jason, what's your favorite food of all time?
1: Probably fried, like my mom's fried chicken. Not everybody's fried chicken, but hers is pretty good. So, yeah.
0: Favorite all-time athlete?
1: Probably Ken Griffey Jr.
0: Not like a Dale Murphy or...
1: Well, he was my favorite, like, growing up.
0: I'm surprised. Sorry, I didn't mean to question.
1: Well, No. Dale Murphy was, I mean, for every kid in Georgia, I mean, Dale Murphy was, he was a hero for all of us. He actually came out to my show last year, and so I got a chance to hang out with him a little bit. But to me, the best player that I ever saw play all the way around, whatever, growing up was Ken Griffey Jr.
0: I didn't mean to Ken Griffey shame you.
1: No. I mean, there's a lot of them. Jordan, like, I don't know. They're just so, you know.
0: Okay, fair enough. Favorite band of all time?
1: Alabama.
0: Favorite concert you've ever been to?
1: Oasis concert last year. Went to their show in over in Europe. July 4th, it was their first show back after 16 years or whatever. And I never quite experienced anything like that. So it was insane. So by far, my favorite.
0: Favorite movie of all time?
1: Field of Dreams.
0: That's quick.
1: Yeah.
0: It's not Sweetwater.
1: No. That may be on some people's list, Bobby, but not mine.
0: All right, final. Favorite Jason Aldean song?
1: It's always a hard question for me because I just always feel like they all came at different points in my career. But I would say the one that really sort of changed everything for me was probably She's Country.
0: Songs About Us, Jason Aldean. Thanks, Jason.
1: Yeah, thanks for having me, man.
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0: Welcome back to the countdown. The top three songs in country music are on the way, but first, a request from Devin, listening in Anaheim, California. He wants to hear Jelly Roll Liar by request on the Country Top 30.
18: Ah!

That was for Devin in California. Jelly Roll Liar on the country top 30. And just like that, here we are. We have made it to the top three songs of the week. Dylan Scott's performing this weekend at our iHeart Country Festival in Austin, Texas. Here he is at number three this week with What He'll Never Have on the country top 30. Number

0: Morgan Wallen, Whiskey Glasses, by request, here on the Country Top 30.
1: Luke Combs is at number 2 once again this week on the Country Top 30. Here is Sleepless in a Hotel Room.
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0: Luke Combs at number two with Sleepless in a Hotel Room. Now, let's do Tell Me Something Good.
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3: Tell me something good.
0: Free ice cream from the police. The Orange County Sheriff's Office has a new and very unique vehicle. It is an ice cream truck. They bought an ice cream truck.
4: That's cool.
0: It's a cop ice cream truck.
4: Hmm.
0: That's pretty cool. So OSCO, whatever those initials are, they have a new ice cream truck purchased with money seized from drug dealers.
5: Wow.
0: They're turning money meant for something bad into something good for the community. The sheriff's office said it'll hand out free ice cream from the ice cream truck that they bought with drug money.
5: That's so cool.
0: So be on the lookout in your neighborhoods and follow on social media to see where the ice cream truck will be next.
4: Love it.
5: So is that blood money?
6: Could be.
5: You know, some people be like, I don't want your blood money. That's drug money. But like ice cream bought with drug money?
0: Hmm.
4: Well, seized drug money.
0: Yeah. Yeah.
5: Still dirty money.
0: But it's being made clean.
5: Oh, yeah. For doing something good.
0: Mm-hmm. Yeah. How do you think about this? It's one of life's finer questions.
5: And then does the ice cream truck still kind of look like a SWAT truck? Like,
0: I think they bought an ice cream truck and they put the logo of the police on there, but I wouldn't trust it. They would be doing some arresting in there.
5: Right.
0: All right, good story. That's what it's all about.
1: That was Tell Me Something Good.
0: All right, the number one song is coming up next.
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0: 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It is Luke Combs, who had the number two song with Sleepless in a Hotel Room, and now he has the number one song with Days Like These. 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

0: 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It's Denise, and tonight's in May. Yeah. 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Austin, Texas. Yeah, it's going to be streaming on Hulu, Disney, but guess what? 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
5: 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The number of consumers who hear your message times the response rate equals the results. 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

1067 The Bull, Colorado's new country. It's Denise Plant. Did Lainey Wilson introduce Ella Langley to Theo Vaughn? What? Because Lainey Wilson was interviewed by Theo and she's like, I'm going to hook you up with someone. And then bam, the whole Ella Langley thing happened. Just when

That's one of those songs Jason Aldean said it's one of my favorites. It's talking about his heart. Like, don't tell on me. The man is crushed, but he doesn't want his heart to reveal his secret. I'm Denise. Hope you're having a great Saturday. Thanks for hanging with me on 106.7 The Bull.

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1: Dan and Shay has been working hard in the studio, New Country, and it is good like Campbell's soup. I know, that was a mom joke. I'm Denise. Thanks for hanging with me on your Saturday.

106.7 The Bull, Colorado's new country. Kane Brown, if you check out his Instagram page or even Facebook, my gosh, it's so cute. He's dancing around. His two little girls are singing this song, and he's holding his baby boy. It's Woman on 106.7 The Bull. It's not a-

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It's Denise Plant, and dang, it's a gorgeous weekend. 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

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It's Denise Plant. 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Why? 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

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It's Denise Plant, and tonight, Wayne D. is doing double duty. 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It's live on The Bull.

still know the dance routine to Fancy Like. I was so into that, especially when he did it with Shakira. Oh, I stitched it. You dang right I did. It's Denise. Thanks for hanging with me on 106.7 The Bull. We are Colorado's new country.

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106.7 The Bull, Colorado's new country. I'm Denise Plant. Hope you're having a really great Saturday, kicking back, relaxing. It's Corey Kent, Cole Wetzel. Normally you hear Rocky Mountain High, but they're bringing it low, low, low.

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Blake Shelton, let him in anyway. He's going to be at Cheyenne Frontier Days July 23rd, and I am here for it. I'm so excited, and the night before, it's going to be Riley Green. Woo! We have the best concerts lined up for you. 106.7 The Bull.

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It's Hardy, Eric Church, Morgan Wallen, and Tim McGraw. 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

You know what would be incredibly insane? If Gwen Stefani showed up with Blake Shelton at Cheyenne Frontier Days. I want to manifest that. Let's make that happen. Now, south of Sanity, Zach Topf on 106.7 The Bull, Colorado's new country. Playing.

All the blondes dyed their hair dark after that song came out. Tucker Wetmore and Brunette. You know what's so cute? He was just awarded with the ACM Best New Artist ahead of the ceremony. His mom came out on stage. She is adorable. So, yeah, he has a close relationship with mom. That's a good thing. 106.7 The Bull.

I gotta try it. I saw Ella Langley take her boot heel and kick two beer bottles together to open one. I'm gonna do it. Let's see what happens. 106.7 The Bull. 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

0: having so much fun in Austin, Texas, man. The iHeart Country Festival is on and live. It hit our social media because shout out to Tayton has it covered unlike ever before at iHeart Country. Wayne D. Tate. Matter of fact, Tay's talking to somebody now. Who you got?
1: All right. I am backstage with Raylan. We are so excited to have
2: you. Yes. I'm excited to be here. I've never played iHeart Radio Festival.
1: So oh my gosh. Well, welcome. Thank you. So that makes me want to ask you, being a part of such a massive lineup like this, what does that mean to you?
2: First of all, it's just, it means the world because country music is truly the best genre in the world. And I love all these artists so much. I respect all of them so much. So to be invited to be with all my peers is so awesome.
1: Yeah, and we got to talk about the fit too.
2: Yes, thank you.
1: Because it's bright red, you got the tassels going, and you name your outfits.
2: We name our outfits. It's easy for me to talk to my stylist. She's like, wear Betty, Sabrina, and Tammy this weekend. I'm like, okay, I got it. But yes, I'm wearing Betty. She's like, we added some flames to her from last tour.
1: That is so cute.
2: And she went with the iHeartRadio theme.
1: Yeah, I love it. The red. I love it.
2: Thank you.
1: So this is actually getting ready to kick off a pretty busy summer for you, which you're going on tour with Luke Bryan.
2: Yep.
1: He's a part of our lineup tonight. So how did that connection start? How did you get on the tour?
2: Well, I've known Luke for, the first time I toured with him was in 2019. And he's just always been a friend over the years. And what's super cool about with his openers is he has about 10 different openers that are probably all the same spot in their career, but every night you figure out which spot you are in the lineup. So one night you might be playing at 5:30 and one night you might be direct support.
1: Oh, wow.
2: Which is such a cool thing that he does.
1: Concept,
2: he's been doing it the last 3 years and it's really worked for him. But Luke is just, he is truly an icon in country music, and I love everything that he represents. His team's great, so I'm super excited to go out
1: with him. So what does your set list kind of look like compared to being on tour with Luke Bryan?
2: It's pretty much, honestly, I have a little less time here today, but it's pretty much the same set list that we're going to do on the road this summer, which is fun. We had to take out a few songs, but all of them are songs that the fans are going to know, and we end with a brand new song that's coming out in a few weeks.
1: Cool, so we get a little sneak peek.
2: Yes. We end with a little sneak peek, which I'm pumped about.
1: That's awesome. Well, Raylan, thanks so much for joining
2: us.
1: Thank
2: you for having me. The Bobby Bones
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0: The party is on, y'all. Welcome to Austin, Texas. Thanks to Capital One, we are back for 2026. It's the iHeart Country Festival. Wayne D.T., the official pre-show, is here.
1: We're so excited. There's already so much energy. Holy man.
0: We're counting down to the main show that starts in just a few hours. We're going to meet with some of the artists that have rocked the Daytime Village, or they're about to. We got Chase Matthew coming up, George Burge.
1: Ooh, our girl Ray Lynn, Lord Elena. It's going to be so fun.
0: Big show. You want to get hyped for one of the biggest nights in live country music. It's happening right here only.

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0: Listening right now, you are a part of the biggest pre-party in country music. It's the iHeart Country Festival presented by Capital One, Wayne D. Tay, Austin, Texas. We just got big news.
1: Yeah.
0: The main show tonight at 7 o'clock Central Time kicks off with Parker
1: McCollum. Oh my gosh, you cannot miss it. So listen here live with your favorite iHeart Country station, or you can stream it too on Disney Plus and Hulu.

0: All right, and the party continues here at the Daytime Stage, a part of our iHeart Country Festival 2026, and we're so excited to have George Burge with us. How are you?
1: I love that the party continues. I want to keep it rolling.
0: Let's go.
1: I'm so good. This is my hometown, so to have iHeart roll through all my friends that I'm so proud to be in the same genre as, and everybody coming here to party tonight, it couldn't be better.
0: And now knowing that this is your hometown, is there something you got to do beforehand to maybe prep for the show today?
1: Yes, I played golf and drank tequila. It was a great prep for
0: I saw you were golfing with our boss.
1: I did. We went out and played some golf, had some breakfast tacos, and it was all rainy and brutal yesterday, and then the skies just parted. We got sunshine today and a perfect day. So it's going
0: to
1: be great.
0: Well, you're getting ready to go out on stage and perform part of the Daytime Village, but then you're also a special guest for the big stage tonight as well. Do we get a little collab with Luke Bryan?
1: You might see a little surprise appearance of some good old boys tonight. I just went and did a little sound check in there in the arena, and it sounds pretty huge. So I would say there's a very exciting surprise coming tonight.
0: Ooh, I can't wait. So what's one of your favorite things about being part of a big old festival like this with so many of, these massive artists?
1: You know, we're all friends. Country music's a tight-knit, small family. Russell Dickerson came out and played golf with me this morning. Just ran into Ray Lynn and Granger Smith. And just, seeing all your friends in the same place. We're usually all traveling different places on our own tour. So to get to come party one place, country music, with a bunch of your friends, and especially in my hometown that I'm proud to show off, it's amazing.
0: Well, speaking of being with a bunch of your friends, too, just had a song with Luke Bryan, Ride, Ride, Ride. So good. Love it. But are you maybe hoping to see, a certain artist backstage and maybe collabing with them?
1: That's a great question. I'm very excited for the lineup. I'm a huge Russell fan. Chase Matthew and I are boys. Riley Green is on fire right now. So, maybe we just have one big old gang vocal and see if we can't figure out something.
0: That would be epic. Yeah. Well, George, thanks so much for stopping by. We're excited to see your set.
1: Tell you, you're the best. The Bobby Bones.
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0: 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Thanks to Capital One, Austin, Texas, the Moody Center. 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

0: 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The team here has pumped out so much content. I mean, if you didn't buy a ticket tonight, all good. You're going to feel like you're here because holy cow.
1: Yeah, it's so cool. We've got videos and pictures of everything from the Daytime Village, but there's also some content from Soundcheck happening right now.
0: Check that out when you get a sec. 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
1: It's a little too early for that.
0: No, it ain't, because we partying big time in Austin, Texas. Wayne D, she's Tay. This is the iHeart Country Festival presented by Capital One. The lineup is so big tonight. Now, let me straight up say this. We're going to dive into why you can't miss this. But first, let me say up front, Disney Plus and Hulu are going to hand deliver one of the biggest country music experiences of the year to your living room, right, starting at 7 p.m. Central.
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0: 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The lineup is unreal. And let's just say from the top, show starts with Parker McCollum.
1: Oh, my gosh. A big bang.
0: Yeah, and you keep going. Luke Bryan's on the show, Kane Brown, Riley Green, Shaboozy.
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0: 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We all redneck women tonight. Chase Matthew, George Bergen, more, man. The party is huge. 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

0: 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We are minutes away from streaming live on Hulu and Disney Plus, 7 p.m. Central Time. So if you got Disney Plus, Hulu, dial us up on your smart device or on your TV at home, because we throw on a party tonight in your living room.
1: And if you don't, you better get on it. 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
0: Yeah. Big party starts at 7 p.m. as Parker McCollum kicks it all off. Stay

0: 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It's the daytime village portion, the pre-party of the iHeart Country Festival. It's all presented by Capital One, Wayne D, Tay. And before we focus, the big party's about to kick off.
1: Yes.
0: Inside the Moody Center, the main stage. But before that, a recap, what an amazing day it's already been.
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0: Now, time to turn our attention to the main stage. 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Again, if you are listening on the radio, fantastic. We're going to stay there. On the iHeartRadio app, we're going to stay there, too. But if you want a little party in the living room, we got
1: you. Yes, you can also stream live on Disney Plus and Hulu starting at 7 p.m. Central, live from the Moody Center in Austin, Texas.
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0: iHeart Country Festival is back in Austin, Texas for 2026. Shout out to our buddies at Capital One making it happen once again this year. It's Wayne, Dee, and Tay. We are set for what's going to be an amazing night, and the countdown is on.
1: Yeah,
0: to that
1: we've already had so many amazing moments happen. A part of the Daytime Village, which is all up on our social media. You can check out the hashtag iHeartCountry2026. But man, what are we looking forward to the most tonight? There's so much going to be happening.
0: Don't even make me pick. Parker McCollum going to start the show, and that means we're starting at 10. And we stay that way the whole night.
1: Let's do it. You can also stream live on Disney Plus and Hulu starting at 7.